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0: Radio Argovia.
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2: 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Look at the way she's shaking. 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Going crazy, face it.

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2: Your head's a mess and your body lies awake. 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Still dark outside and the pills they've got you taking doesn't seem to change it. They go on and on and on and on about it.